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1: Gotta think about something for the intro, Blue. 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
1: Someone comes up and says something like, I am a god. 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
1: Hey, it's that lunch at Monaco on the yacht type shit. 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

800 for my boxer, 800 for this chopper. Dope ain't knocking that dough, I'm cooking. Selling yeehees for the high, I'm jerking. Project nigga, but a hoe go listen. Sun in the whoop and a hoe about 50. World tour, I got plenty shows. She made 2K a night at Cinefold. 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

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Escalade with the DVD. I'ma check like a PPP. Crib looking like a B&B. She can still see the P in me. I got rich nigga benefits. I got amps nigga literally. Bustin' moves out of Italy. Two threes when a travel squeeze. Hey, hey, hey, come on.

0: that's why you're on the naughty list, because you're being naughty right now. So you're going to be on the naughty list if you keep talking like that.
1: No, because Father Christmas is not being very nice to me.
0: Because you're being naughty, so you're on the naughty list.
1: No, I'm not. I'm on the good list, actually.
0: You're not, because you ain't being good.
1: I am on the good list.
2: Stoughton police are searching for a Brockton man wanted in connection with car break-ins, thefts, and credit card fraud. Officers say that what you're looking at here is a surveillance image of a 32-year-old Elvis Adrade. They say that this month he broke into several cars to steal wallets left in vehicles. Police say the man, actually wearing Grinch pajamas, then used stolen debit cards at CVS, Walmart, and Speedway. There are five active warrants out for his arrest.

creating here when I'm done. Look, wow, like the horseradish, more cork scattered. Might resort to grabbing 4-4 depending on what the financial forecast is. They throwing soft, thought I lost status. Nah, I continue to ball, hit the ball backwards, make more classics, it's all practice. Heard this shit wasn't in awe, not at all. The boy lacking, shit in fact, we was all catfish. I stay sucker free. Luckily, the only things touching me is Cuban links and soft fabrics. Leave a puddle on the old mattress. Tore the atlas, this wasn't luck, it was all talent, raw passion. The game cold, it made me more callous. I never acted like the cost mattered. All my shit is lavish, Denmark to Dallas. I tore cabbage, make a small salad. Then haul ass if the feds get involved asking. Car tapping, entrapment, I ain't the one to call yapping. Leave a customer mind shattered with a fragment. I'm not wrong to tax it. No need to be relaxing with the laxative. Savages stamp it with a casket after packaging it. No conversation starting if you only in the market for half of it. Immaculate, the price is fair. I flip twice, disappear in the thin air. Talk nice, this a white affair like Ashley Madison. So what's happening? Huh? Wow. You gotta talk nice.

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0: 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What you gon' stand on? All this weight try on. 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My nigga, she just trying to get on. I feel a little familiar, but listen, kid, I got my shades on. The older I get, the more I see what these niggas been on. 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They gon' need Rosetta Stone, they antique, let them know. 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Please and see who know who I did it for. Fuckin' let them know, fuck all that fake shit, I never did political. If you my nigga, then you my nigga, shit, let me know. My nigga said it's the time to get back, critical. This for my niggas, they need that ghetto spiritual. Run alone, this for my niggas, let it play, this to let your spirit go. This for my niggas, it is, man, it is what it is, it ain't. How many niggas you got? How many niggas be fake? Swear to you all the time. Tell me something, let me know. Always acting like a hoe. I mean niggas go ghost. I mean really 10 toes. We shoot with the rope with the case. Everybody can't deal with the case. In the streets here, they don't break. This nigga talking about a race. I'm a little too old for the race. A little too old for these games. If it ain't really about a play. Feel like all I know is fake. Trying to get better my fate. Cause I need to know. Sympathize and believe, and manifest what I can't believe. Something you can claim with me. Somebody gon' tell me you can't, and nothing ever stay the same. Time waiting on my brain, stress seen in my face. All my cousin know what's pain, that they ain't about to be in pain. Feeling cause I feel the same, but please my nigga, keep your eyes on the aim. Cause I was ready to be a gang, I can't believe how dancing me. These niggas, they never forget. Let it throw down in your name, cause it's respect my name. Niggas know I'm too legit, like everybody knows. My big damn for shit, putting on for the shit.
1: Hold it down for the shit.
0: When all these niggas put it left, all this blood and sweat. With no reason they neglect me. Back when I ain't had shit, sleeping when I can't fit. It's all good, baby, we gon' be like too good for the shit. Never been in the trenches, never let this life shit stress you. Never let none of stress you. These niggas clowns and gestures. It's real talk to say shit, all this shit really just pressure. I'm still away, it's whatever.
2: Yo, mama used to clean the house, the boys are men, a new addition. But I do rap, not R&B, I had to do it different. End of the road, I'm flipping off the ropes like Billy Kidman. This metal slug will fry his brain like he just hit some whippets. Been a legend in my city, bitch, I'm still living. Throwing roses on your grave like I'm Tuxedo Mask. I used to have a lot of friends, but I struck people bad. Now my circle rougher like the edges on the Brillo pad. Yeah. Ava Rex down, selling work in the next town. Feel like a vein bust in your arm, how you can't flex now? This verbal calligraphy, appreciate the textile.

A bizarre story from Montreal, where a group of thieves dressed up as Santa Clauses and Christmas elves targeted a grocery store. They were captured on camera stealing groceries to donate to people in need. Police are investigating after the group swarmed the store, stole about $3,000 worth of food. Dubbing themselves modern-day Robin Hoods, they later left the food under a Christmas tree in a public square. There was also a note, which they said was a political act, the theft itself, to denounce corporate greed and grocery stores that they say profit from inflation and leave people struggling to buy food.

0: still the coldest ever.
1: I am.
0: And they fuck with me, no, never.
1: Never.
0: Know I'm with whatever.

0: probably having a meeting about how they all gonna be broke forever.
1: I swear.
0: I'm so seven. Give you the flow through the fly guy, but seeing my face is so separate.
1: That's a different price.
0: Powder on the Sauconies, I just got done snow stepping.
1: Snow stepping on you niggas.
0: Fat cameras on the light pole, I'm still flexing. All my jewelry on, like, come get us.
1: Come get me.
0: Michelle over everything, we can bet it.
1: Bet whatever.
0: I had 36s on the bus, I'm Jerome Bettis. If I said it, I meant it.
1: I mean it.
0: We ain't the same niggas, I cook ready, rock, you play on Reddit.
1: Not me.
0: Should've go too far if you let it.
1: Let it.
0: Just don't let it.
1: Stop.

0: 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Exotic portraits mounted on my hall walls, kaleidoscope colors acting from my high ceilings. What a feeling just to breathe, see my fruits from my labor start revealing. Damn, I came a long way from drug dealing, drug dealing.
1: I could say that as well, but it's just true for me. It doesn't really interest me. I think money kind of can mess things up, you know. But if you just get enough so you can work on music,

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1: Cyberspace.
0: 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I respect the judge. So it ain't about, you know, you ain't giving out his life narrative or whatever. The nigga ain't giving up their shit or missing. Man, die for this shit and all that shit.
2: Might just have to.
1: A lot of niggas is talking.
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3: 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But while we are here, we are the century set. 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

0: blam and brewskis. 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
0: dog. 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
1: to
0: calm and it's
1: stride. It was hard to divide.
2: When was the last time you smoked weed?
3: So what? 12th grade. We were
2: smoking weed.
3: Yeah.
4: The rain couldn't understand it. The pain made them understand. Shit. The sun tried to understand. The gun made me understand. The rain tried whispering the warning. The land shaking plus the rhythm is enormous. All the forces like a portal to a vortex. Connected to the stars, just projecting where we part at. Pull up where you park at. Aim a little dark, look. Where your bark at? It'd be a shame if you stayed in them apartments. 12 barely came to them apartments. Catch a play and then parlay in them apartments. I swear it's like a party every day in them apartments. He was raised in them apartments, dang. Jump a shot or join a gang in them apartments. My mama say we gotta get away from them apartments. It's graves in them apartments. And they ain't got it in this way, cause we ain't starved shit.

build, it's like a driveway. Giving all I could give Christ, and I do it twice. Shot Gil Chris, heard thunder hit with lightning, and still I didn't feel shit. Talk about resilience, off of Stone Mount, locked on you, where I honed into my brilliance. 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
1: I played like, the cliff in the city, DC, Philly. 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We ain't fucking with them credit cards. Knock some fresh game, added that to my catalog. Choose up, baby girl. Me and you can go far, what's happening?
0: You know a nigga keep a close eye view with a whole like you.
1: With a whole like you.
0: I keep it real, I don't never kiss and tell, but the hoes I do black.
1: Straight up.
0: You know a nigga keep a close eye view with a whole like you.
1: With a whole like you.
0: A nigga married to the game, I can never tell a whole I do black.
2: I know you feeling it. It's the motherfucking king, bitch. I'm back. Yeah.
0: Cooperation. Fuck with me, you can feel it. Keisha, let a nigga feel it. Leisha, let a nigga feel it.

0: folded piece of foil with coke in it. And then he sniffed it. Said it helped with his nightmares and shit. Told me, you know it's real if your tongue gets numb a little bit. He never offered it to me, of course. I would never try that shit. I think that's when the respect I had for him left. But in that moment, I was trapped being his bitch. And man, oh man, did we go through our shit. Met him when I was 17, he was 23. He was trying to cage me in, but I had to be free.
1: Now I'm gonna come down hard on you. Crack has made you its punk, hasn't it? It's got you running, it's got your nose open,
2: right.
1: And it's your master.
2: Yeah.
1: You admit that, just like that.
2: Sure. Some people won't. I know a lot of people who are undercover crack users or in the closet, but I have no qualms about saying that.
1: Do you know anybody who uses crack and controls crack rather than vice versa?
2: No. Crack is the boss. They will make you crack up. Crack is the boss. When you take that hit, that second voice that starts talking to you is now in control. You're not yourself anymore.
3: I feel that I owe it to that being to try and understand them. It's as simple as that.
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I'm DJ Michael Lonsdale, doing this live on October 22nd. I guess this is the Halloween show, since this is a bi-weekly program here on Radio Campus Montpellier. 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